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Deep down in the jungle, I start banging my first bongo. Every monkey like to be in my place instead of me, 'cause I'm the king of bongo, baby. 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

Robert George and Sunsets at the Ranch. Here is the Derek Brantley, Way Too Lonely Danach. David Allen Coe for Mike in Bremerhaven. I haven't seen Mama in years, and das ist so traurig.

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And now I'm finally free after 30 years. My time is through. But they stole my youth and my dignity for a crime I did not do.

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The same old one I played on so many years ago. And as I walked up on the front porch, I heard my mama call my name, and I heard the tapping of her cane. And then I seen her face so sweet and kind, but she couldn't see mine because mama's blind. But she said my footsteps, they always sound the same,